0: back together for your Sunday morning. Hello, it's Brad with you on Snow FM. And back tomorrow morning, it's Beck and Jack.
1: What better way to get to know you than do a little bit of speed dating? All right, so what I've done is I've gotten a couple of very just generic speed dating questions, and I'm literally going to get you to just straight off the noggin answer these questions quick, fast. 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
2: 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I just want to be a crow.
0: 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And more music on the way for your Maximum Music Weekend. I've got Birds of a Feather, Billie Eilish to play in 3 minutes' time.
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0: 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And then not long after that, we can get back into some late night talking. We've been doing all this late night talking. Even though it's 11:27 in the morning. 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

0: 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We're going to be announcing the Captain Cash winning song of the day. And when you hear that play sometime throughout the day tomorrow, make sure you text your name and Snow FM to 0428 811 455. And Captain Cash, he could be calling you. 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

0: 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It's Little Mixes. Shout out to my ex. Plays in five.
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0: 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And the Snowy Mountains best music continues after one with Rihanna and Calvin Harris. 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
0: Staying partly cloudy across the Snowies for the rest of the day today. Chance of showers continuing this afternoon and evening, and a thunderstorm likely this evening as well. And similar looking conditions tomorrow. Temperatures today, Ginderbine reaching 18 degrees with a low of 11 tonight. Charlotte Pass maxing out at 13 today with a low of 6 overnight tonight. Coomera's reaching 19 degrees today with a low of 6 overnight tonight. And Canberra, the nation's capital, maxing out at 19 today with a low of 7 tonight.
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0: Hey, Lizzo. 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Hey, we're coming up to 2 o'clock on Snow FM, checking out your weather shortly, and Lizzo continues after that with one of her older ones, It's To Be Loved.
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0: Staying partly cloudy across the Snowies for the rest of the day today. Chance of showers continuing this afternoon and evening, and a thunderstorm likely this evening as well. And similar looking conditions tomorrow. Temperatures today, Jindabyne reaching 18 degrees with a low of 11 tonight. Charlotte Pass maxing out at 13 today with a low of 6 overnight tonight. Coomer's reaching 19 degrees today with a low of 6 overnight tonight. And Canberra, the nation's capital, maxing out at 19 today with a low of 7 tonight.
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1: 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Mm-hmm. 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And you want someone who brings that light out of you.
0: Ray's Where Is My Husband? 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

0: 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It's your Maximum Music Weekend, Sunday Arvo. Still a couple more hours of the weekend left. And the Snowy Mountains best music continues just after the 3 o'clock weather. Some Panic at the Disco, it's High Hopes.
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13: Snow FM weather.
0: Staying partly cloudy across the Snowies for the rest of the day today. Chance of showers continuing this afternoon and evening, and a thunderstorm likely this evening as well. And similar looking conditions tomorrow. Temperatures today, Jindabyne reaching 18 degrees with a low of 11 tonight. Charlotte Pass maxing out at 13 today with a low of 6 overnight tonight. Coomera's reaching 19 degrees today with a low of 6 overnight tonight. And Canberra, the nation's capital, maxing out at 19 today with a low of 7 tonight.
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0: 97.7, Placing Off FM, your maximum music weekend. 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And if the cost of living crisis is getting you down, like it is getting most of us down at the moment, make sure you're tuning in to Breakfast with Jack and myself. 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And when you hear it, you need to text your name and Snow FM to 0428 811 455, and Captain Cash could be calling you. 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
2: 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Will it rain? Is it jumper weather? 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
6: It's time to see the big movies on the big screen in digital projection and Dolby Surround Sound at the Jindabyne Cinema. 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
7: Y'all willing to fight for it?
8: Yes, sir.
7: I need to hear you a little louder. 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
8: Yes, sir.
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6: And after almost 20 years, the iconic team return to the fashionable streets of New York City and the sleek offices of Runway Magazine in The Devil Wears Prada 2.
10: You still have all of it?
11: No, I gave it away.
10: What? Would have been a bit much for a newsroom.
11: This is you. Oh! 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
14: Snow FM weather.
1: Staying partly cloudy across the Snowies for the rest of the day today. Chance of showers continuing this afternoon and evening, and a thunderstorm likely this evening as well. And similar looking conditions tomorrow. Temperatures today, Jindabyne reaching 18 degrees with a low of 11 tonight. Charlotte Pass maxing out at 13 today with a low of 6 overnight tonight. Coomera's reaching 19 degrees today with a low of 6 overnight tonight. And Canberra, the nation's capital, maxing out at 19 today with a low of 7 tonight.
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0: 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And make sure you're tuning in to Breakfast with Jack and myself tomorrow morning, 7:15. We're going to be announcing the Captain Cash winning song of the day. And when you hear that play sometime throughout the day tomorrow, make sure you text your name and Snow FM to 0428 811 455, and Captain Cash, he could be calling you. His pockets are full. He's got lots and lots of cash to give away to some very lucky listeners. 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

0: 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We've got heaps of prizes to give away, all thanks to Snowy Residential and Cooma Tigers Football Club. 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Hey, Amy Winehouse on the way. 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

0: 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We're up all night to the sun. Very shortly, we're going to check out the weather forecast for the week. 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
9: Snow FM weather.
0: Staying partly cloudy across the Snowies for the rest of the day today. Chance of showers continuing this afternoon and evening, and a thunderstorm likely this evening as well, and similar looking conditions tomorrow. Temperatures today, Jindabyne reaching 18 degrees with a low of 11 tonight. Charlotte Pass maxing out at 13 today with a low of 6 overnight tonight. Coomer's reaching 19 degrees today with a low of 6 overnight tonight, and Canberra, the nation's capital, maxing out at 19 today with a low of 7 tonight.
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0: 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Girl, just try it. On the way as well, Katy Perry's I Kissed a Girl and Sam Fender, Olivia Dean, It's Rain Me In, it's all upcoming.
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0: 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We've been doing all this late. Hey, we're coming up to 6 o'clock. The Snowy Mountains' best music continues. Morning, now you're in my life. With Harry Styles, late night talking in the next few.
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3: It's time to see the big movies on the big screen in digital projection and Dolby surround sound at the Jindabyne Cinema. 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

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I know it's weird to say this, but I've been thinking about it lately. 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
1: It's time to see the big movies on the big screen in digital projection and Dolby surround sound at the Jindabyne Cinema. 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
1: It's time to see the big movies on the big screen in digital projection and Dolby surround sound at the Jindabyne Cinema. 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Be sure to witness Michael.
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Stacking up, fuel, groceries, everything going up. 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

0: Paula Young's Messy on 97.7. Place an offer and breakfast with Beck and Jack. Jack, how tall are you?
1: Oh, 6 foot, I'd say.
0: 6 foot? Okay. I think we might have to re-measure you later this afternoon.
1: Okay.
0: And if you don't know why, well, I'll tell you my weird wisdom coming up next.
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0: 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Just a couple minutes away now, Jack, from revealing the Captain Cash song of the day. Do we have any little hints of what it might be?
1: I'll give you none. I'll give you this one. If you've watched MasterChef before, you will recognise the song instantly.
0: MasterChef Australia?
1: Yes.
0: Okay, I think I might know what it is. That's 2 minutes away on Snuff and Breakfast.
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0: Binks, Beautiful Trauma on Snow FM Breakfast with Beck and Jack. We are very close to revealing the question for kick and win of the day. We've got plenty of prizes to give away. I know, I think we might still have maybe kayak, snowboard, some cash, some Woolies vouchers still up for grabs.
1: There's a lot on offer and anything can happen in kick and win. There's three nets here and all you've got to do is answer it correctly, Beck, and then when I kick it, you could win whatever we get.
0: Yeah, the clue for the question is still up on our socials, Instagram and Facebook story. So go over, check that out before we reveal the question very shortly.
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0: 97.7 Play Snow FM Breakfast with Beck and Jack. And Kick and Win is back this week. Now, we've teamed up with Snowy Residential and Cooma Tigers Football Club to let you know that registrations for 2026 are now open. Mm-hmm. We've got a bunch of prizes to give away, and all you got to do is answer this question correctly, Jack.
1: Which three countries will host the 2026 FIFA World Cup this year?
0: That's your question of the day. Now, if you think you know what it is, be the first person to call us right now on 6457-2977. If you get it right, Jack, how do we figure out what prize they've won?
1: Well, I've got three nets in front of me, Beck, and I've been actually practicing over the weekend. And all I've got to do is kick in either of them, and then you will determine your prize that way.
0: Kick a ball into one of those. All right, the question again, Jack,
1: is which three countries will host the 2026 FIFA World Cup this year?
0: Give us a call right now, 6457-2977. Get the answer correctly, and a prize will be yours. Good luck.
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3: It's time to see the big movies on the big screen in digital projection and Dolby surround sound at the Jindabyne Cinema. 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
13: From the Capital Radio Newsroom, I'm James Wybrow. Voter support for the Prime Minister has improved off the back of his handling of the fuel crisis. The Redbridge poll shows Anthony Albanese's personal standing has stabilised after going into freefall for many months. The survey shows support for One Nation continues to plateau. Policy and political consultant Terry Barnes says it's possible

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1: Yes, that's right. 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
2: And the question for today is going to be, which three countries will host the 2026 FIFA World Cup, Beck?
1: And we've got Heidi on the line this morning. Now, Heidi, do you know a lot about soccer?
3: Yeah.
1: Yeah? And are you well-versed on the World Cup, do you reckon?
3: A little bit.
1: Okay, Heidi, do you know the answer to this question?
2: Your question is, Heidi, which three countries will host the 2026 FIFA World Cup this year?
3: Mexico.
2: Yep.
3: America.
2: Yep.
3: And Canada.
2: Well done.
1: Oh, Heidi, good job. That was so good. How did you know that one?
3: We talked to Mum this morning.
1: Oh, and Mum knew it. Mum sounds very smart. All right, Heidi, would you like to find out what prize you've won this morning?
3: Yeah.
1: Yeah? Okay, Jack, how's this going to work?
2: So what we're going to do is I've got three nets set up and I'm going to kick a ball into either of these nets, okay? So let's pray that my kicking ability is great this morning, okay, Heidi?
3: Yeah.
2: All right, here we go. Let's kick the ball back. Heidi, do you know what you've just won?
3: No.
2: You've just won $500 cash thanks to Snowy Residential. Congratulations.
3: Thank you so much.
2: That's all right, Heidi.
1: Congrats, Heidi.
2: What are you going to do with the money?
3: I don't know, probably skiing.
2: Oh, skiing. It's almost ski season. That's a good way to use your money.
1: Yeah, how long have you been skiing for, Heidi?
3: Since I was two.
2: Oh, wow.
1: We've got a future Olympian on our hands here, I think.
2: Enjoy the $500 cash, Heidi.
3: Thank you.
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0: Yeah, it's called Mr. Know-It-All. 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
3: It's time to see the big movies on the big screen in digital projection and Dolby surround sound at the Jindabyne Cinema. 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Be sure to witness Michael.
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0: Mabel's Mad Love, wrapping up our time together on Snuff M Breakfast. Coming up to 10 o'clock.
1: Jordan's hanging out with you. He's got all your latest in news and sport as well.
0: That is for the rest of the morning, and we will catch you back tomorrow.
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2: 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We know road safety is important to our communities, so I'm pleased to announce $36 million in road safety improvements on the Snowy Mountains Highway. 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
4: It's time to see the big movies on the big screen in digital projection and Dolby surround sound at the Jindabyne Cinema. 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Be sure to witness Michael.
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13: From the Capital Radio Newsroom, I'm James Wybrow. The first public hearings in the Royal Commission into the Bondi Beach terror attack has gotten underway in Sydney. Federal politics reporter Nelson Scott.
14: Witnesses will soon be called before Commissioner Virginia Bell to give evidence on their lived experiences of anti-Semitism and fracturing social cohesion. The inquiry is aimed at examining the rise of hate and extremism towards Jewish Australians in the wake of the Bondi tragedy. Alex Rivkin from the Executive Council of Australian Jury will be the first to take the stand, and hopes the proceedings will shine a light on the suffering of his community.
15: From Jews being excluded, abused.
14: Today's hearings follow the release of the Commission's interim report on improving our national security infrastructure.
13: Meanwhile, the federal government says it will use a bigger-than-expected revenue windfall to pay down debt. High inflation and soaring commodity prices has helped increase the nation's war chest in the short term. Treasurer Jim Chalmers says he's preparing to deliver a responsible budget next Tuesday.
16: There will be more savings, there will be more spending restraint. We will save more than we spend, and we will bank the upward revisions to revenue as well. We did this in December in the mid-year update, and we will do it again in May.
13: In other news, three men have been charged, accused of attempting to bring almost 10 kilograms of heroin into Australia. The men allegedly ran off when 4.5 kilograms of the drug was found at Sydney Airport, with one managing to get away before being arrested days later. The AFP says the third man was charged after 5 kilograms of heroin were found in his bags. Health advocates have laid out 66 body bags on the lawns of Parliament House to urge the government to resist calls to lower the tobacco excise. The stunt is designed to raise awareness for the 66 Australians dying due to tobacco every day, as a Senate inquiry looks into the surge in illicit tobacco. Australian Council on Smoking and Health Chief Executive Laura Hunter says any decision needs to be made based on what will save lives.
17: Making all cigarettes cheaper will just mean more people smoking and more people dying. When criminals undercut a regulated product, you don't price match them, you enforce the law.
13: And thousands of people are expected to fill the stands of Perth Stadium today to honour the life of legendary sports broadcaster Dennis Cometti. Swans recruit Malcolm Rosas has stunned in front of home fans, booting 7 goals in Sydney's win over Melbourne. The ex-Sun was traded for draft picks 51 and 69 last year.